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Ko ia rā te tuapapa o tōku a Māori. Before we reach the climax of my speech, let me serenade you with a few recap that I have already expressed so far. If our youth of today are our leaders of tomorrow, what legacy must we hold on to? Firstly, whakapapa. Secondly, te reo Māori, which now ushers us in the third topic of my speech, which is life lessons. I would now like to invite you to participate in this new trend. Have you ever been to the marae? Allow me to role model this for you. Have you ever been to the marae and kicked off your shoes in front of the door, only to have those same shoes end up around your ears with that crap from your nanny saying, "Hoi, whakatika ahu." That is not child abuse. Where I'm from, they call that life lesson. Have you ever been to the marae and your nanny is blind as she stands up to call out to the manuhiri for her to find out she was facing the wharenui, leaving the manuhiri in disarray, wondering? Hashtag specsavers, hashtag life lesson. And finally, have you ever been to the marae with just you and your papa, and by the time you leave to go home, you somehow have two new whangaid brothers and one whangaid sister? Hashtag oranga tamariki, hashtag life lessons. The importance of life lessons is this. The decisions I make today would mould me into the person that I become tomorrow. I could become the person with the shoes around their ears, or I could become the person that acts accordingly and places my shoes properly in front of the marae. Role modelling the simple protocols of my marae, such as te aki manuhiri, reflects the presentation and mana of my marae. It has been brought to my attention that maybe my attention span needs broadening. Can you imagine Pēni Henare not knowing his whakapapa and is unable to speak te reo? How would his decision be influenced from a Māori world point of view? From my perspective, a lot of his success can be accredited to his father, Erima Henare, and his grandfather, Tahimi Henare. But also through the support of his hapū, the support of his iwi, and the support from Tai Tokerau Whānui. At this moment, I would like to mihi to my uncle, who has served his people in a respectful and honourable way. Kei taku matua, tēnā koe. As a point of reference for the conclusion of my speech, I would like to compare myself to a hoi. There are several critical components of the hoi. Let us break them down together and compare them to the topic of my speech. The first section of the hoi I will explain is the poho. The poho of the hoi I compare to my whakapapa because that is where all the power comes from. That is where I place my strongest hand. That is the section of the hoi that gives me ihi, wehi, and wana. The second section is the kakau. That is where I place my weaker hand. However, that is the hand that guides the hoi. And for that reason, I compare this section to my life lessons. If the grip is not firm, the waka will never reach its destination. And the final section of the hoi I'll explain is the rau. This section encompasses two topics, te reo Māori and the future. Allow me to explain. The rau is where the transition of Māori happens. The Māori starts with the me, travels through my arms, moves down to the rau. Then it is transferred into tangaroa, surging the waka forward. There's only one whakatauki I could think of to explain this best. Ko te reo te Māori, o te mana Māori. The final example is the tip of the hoi. I compare this section to my future. For when you paddle the waka forward, the tip of the hoi is always facing the direction of the waka's destination. As I now draw my speech to an end, it has been a pleasure and an honour. I will leave you with one whakatauki. Hei whakakapi, ka pū te aruha, ka hau, te rangatahi. When the old net withers, the new net goes fishing.
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0: 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He puke, he rangatira, he puke, he rangatai. Some leaders inherit a clear pathway to greatness. Others are forced to cut new ones through the scrub. This next Ngāti Hine Uri is a whanau ngatu da moana. They say that there are plenty of fish in the sea, but when it comes to touch football, there is only one shark. From the garden of the womb came man, kumara, and Matua Takoha Ropati. Matua Takoha is a descendant of Hine Amaru, not just the great matriarch Hine Amaru. His mother also carries the name of Awatupuna Hine Amaru. Two strong women who carry one strong name. Now tell me that's not a recipe for a leader. Matua Takoha, or as they say in Tatro, Matua Shakoha, has practically accomplished everything in the sport of touch. From World Cups to captaining the Māori All-Stars, winning the Touch Māori Nationals, and receiving international awards in recognition of his service to the game. However, Matua Takoha's greatest contribution to Ngāti Hine was never touch itself. Beyond the trophies and the national titles, Matua Takoha had a vision for his people. But standing in his way was one massive challenge. It wasn't building athletes. It wasn't getting every buy-in. It was his own hamstrings. Nah. His greatest challenge was creating the template for high performance while driving Māori health and iwi connection through the sport of touch. But what makes Matua Takoha a shark is the fact that he could have stayed out there in the open ocean, surrounded by other sharks, disconnected from his people, doing what successful sharks do. But instead, he came home. He came home to swim with something even greater, tuna. Tuna from Tuna Town. Matua Takoha understood that chasing status only feeds ego, while service grows and develops the people. I have seen firsthand the impact that Ngāti Hine Touch has had on its uri. From whanaunga doing their first ever mei, to learning about their tupuna that fought at Rua Peka Peka, to reconnecting with their marae and kin of Ngāti Hine. Touch is more than just a game. Standing upon a hill visible to his people through service as Matua Takoha. Now, two main things grow from this mara: kumara and weed. No, not that weed. Weeds. Weeds that stunt growth. In my world, this looks like distractions, peer pressure, doom scrolling, trying to play every sport, compete in kapaka while trying to prepare my manu kōrero, drink 2 liters of water, meal prep my kai, and making sure I hit all my macros. All while trying to keep up with my chores and the enormous amount of schoolwork. Day in, day out, my reality, and I'll be honest, is this. I struggle. The weeds in this mata need some serious attention. I struggle because I know that there are 9 pairs of eyes watching. 9 pairs of ears listening. My 9 other siblings. My struggle isn't a capacity thing. That's surface level. It's the profound sense of responsibility that can be difficult to switch off, even when I'm stressed. I'm learning that leadership doesn't wait until you're well rested. It requires you to lock in and weed out what isn't important to give life to what is. I think about all my tupuna and the great leaders that they were. They experienced great discipline and dialed right in on their every duty. Duty to others, and duty to themselves. It seems obvious when you say it out loud, but you're not going to go around watering the tūmatakuru before you would your own kumara. Nee. However, within these struggles, I'm reminded of the puke, the mara, and the kumara. They each center me back to Ngāti Hine and serve as an enduring metaphor for growth. This billy-coated growth isn't always visible, but it is always taking root. This billy-coated growth fails fast, but is learning even faster. Leadership isn't always glamorous. It's about being true to yourself and accepting that there will always be weeds in your mata that will eventually need tending to. Also, my kāne likes to say, weed little and often. Now, unpopular opinion, and I doubt that this is ill-intentioned, but I often think that a lot of my generation want the quick ascent, want to be on the puke, want to be seen as a rangatira, without getting dirty in the proverbial ripple with their people, like Whaia Tāpeka, or experiencing the demanding and daunting feeling of clearing a new pathway forward, like Matua Tākoha. E Hoama, it has become apparent. Maybe the reason our tupuna stood on the puke wasn't so that we could see them, but so they can see us. For it is they who serve the people. He puke, he rangatira, he puke, he rangatai. Kia ora!
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Āmanu kōrero o te tai toke raurua manorua tekau mā ono. 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

0: 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Today we will see who will qualify to our national speech competition coming up in September. 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
1: 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I like how the adults say give all the taonga to the kids carry it.
0: 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The Korimako contest was sponsored originally by a former Governor General, Sir Bernard Ferguson, whose express aim was to encourage among Māori peoples a greater command and fluency in the use of spoken English. This year we celebrate the 61st year of this kaupapa nationally. Notwithstanding and acknowledging the kupu of Hohepa, is that the origins of this kaupapa was actually Korimako, not Ngā Manu Kōrero. And its intent was actually to help our Māori speakers learn English. And I think we might have done that a little bit too much. 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
1: 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Thank all of us. 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
1: 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Always appreciate when you make yourself available to have a kōrua about these kaupapa. A two-day gathering to mark the milestone, including the start-up of Te Raupo, the wastewater treatment system. 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
2: Oh, ai, tino
1: hari koa
2: au. It's a good day. We've been looking forward to this for a long time, and yes, certainly there's a bit of excitement around, I think. A lot of people never believed that this outcome would be realised, and it's been a bit of a grinder of a road, but we are really pleased to be taking this next step. Yeah.
1: Mm. Kia ora, for those of our whanaunga who are listening in and don't quite know what this kaupapa is about, are you able to share a little bit more and give some understanding around what Te Mana o Te Wai is and what we are going to be, or what this milestone is that we're going to be celebrating?
2: Yeah, well, I'd be only too happy to, because it's a great, we feel really excited about the potential of it. Essentially, Rawane has a wastewater treatment plant that is operated and consented for the council, for the Whanau District Council, and it is one of 17 wastewater treatment systems in Te Kaitokero and Te Hikuatika that have ponds or are pond-based or partially pond-based systems. And I think all of our communities, most of those systems discharge into Wai. And in terms of Te Mana o Te Wai, that's a legislative framework that was introduced by the government, and then in this recent government has been pretty gutted out. And so in the last 10 years, actually, how old is my son? My son Te Mera is 15, soon to turn 16 years of age. While I was hapū with Te Mera, we were appealing and writing submissions, making submissions and appealing the district council's plan to continue on with a pond-based system, because we could see the ongoing destruction that was happening within the environments that we're receiving the water from, those, you know, the human waste from those systems. So what we're celebrating today is the commissioning of a new, I'm really excited about it, form of treatment, and it's electrocoagulation is the type of treatment. It is the first electrocoagulation scheme in Aotearoa at a municipal scale. The scale at a size that's big enough for a town with a hospital, with schools, with a lot of tourism, numbers particularly during the summer, and less numbers during the winter, but of course a lot of rain. And so it really was one of the very few systems that responds to not only our environments that we experience here in Te Taipukero, but also the seasonal shifts and changes that we know and are so familiar with. The pond-based system really was never a good option, and anything from a te ao Māori point of view that discharges human waste, human effluent into our wai is never acceptable. So from the beginning, as a community, as hapū, we have opposed any discharge of human waste into our pātaka kai, into the wai. And it's a really gratifying step to make forward. So yeah, the commissioning will be of a brand new treatment.

0: And at the same time, we'll be celebrating the fact that, well, because we know that there's no human waste going into our way, that we can also herald the return of communal fishing infrastructure such as taika, pākanai, those kinds of things. So we'll be doing two things. On Saturday and what tonight is a wānanga talk about, you know, whakapapa o ngā wai, and the history of the Omanai Awa and Hokianga, particularly in relation to, you know, the imposition of infrastructure. And in the morning, we celebrate the commissioning, the switching on, and a bit of a showcase to demonstrate how it works so that people really understand how simple this technology is and how attainable it is. And then after that, we go back for a bit of a wānanga at the marae, a short wānanga, some workshops about around tiro, mahi tiro, e whāna ki ngā wai, ki ngā reporeko. And then we go down to our hapū's first, in my lifetime, during my lifetime, our hapū's first taika, which we've been building over this past summer, which we couldn't have done before because the water was being defiled, but now we can return those communal infrastructures to our people, to our communities, at a time where the cost of living is really critical. So we're very excited here.
1: Not only just the final outcome that is being celebrated, but as you said, the efforts that's been put in by yourselves and many other whanaunga to arrive at this stage, and the relationships, the networks that have had to be formed over the years. And it definitely will be a reminder, these milestones, as you said, with your son, and you'll be able to talk to him over the years and say, you might not have remembered the start of this, but son, remember, at this stage now, when you turn 15 or 16, this is when it all come to fruition. And so, you know, I really appreciate the mahi that you do in regards to our tai o, but also within our mahi with council and also the general government, to show us that things like this are possible within places like Hokianga, within places like Te Tai Tukerau that are very rural, and at times we can feel disheartened and think that, you know, we are left behind and no one really cares. But with a little bit of mahi, some determination, some resilience, we can achieve amazing kaupapa like this. But any other kōrero or any particular shout outs to those that have been part of this movement with yourself?
0: Yeah, I think, you know, the shout outs would be never ending, because right from the 1980s, before I was even born, imposing to do this, there were many of our rangatira from around Hokianga that were opposing it. So much so that, you know, even earlier than that, in the 50s and the 40s, when we were discussing the first one which went in for the hospital, at the time, people were opposed to it. Uncle Patu was an avid reminder and advocate of the histories of infrastructure and the imposition of it. So, you know, Uncle Patu tētahi, a paparere ata tētahi anō. You know, others who have advocated and are still alive, but have been advocating 30, 40 plus years, for the duration of the current, you know, the plant that we are looking forward to decommissioning lifespan. But really, you know, what it is the consistency of Te Ao Māori. You know, the shout out really belongs to Tikanga Māori, to our kawa, because those are the things that give you a really unerring sense of direction. I have to say that I think even if it wasn't me, it would be another person like me belonging to our hapū who would do and create the same outcome, because that's how consistent and reliable and trustworthy our tikanga is. We know that that's not right, and that was the message that we've been delivering for a long time to council now, to say whether or not you are on the right side of this argument or the next group are, what we do know is we will never stop advocating for zero human waste in Hawaii, because it's never going to be acceptable. So whether it's this generation or the next, the realisation will be achieved. And, you know, I think one of the really critical things we've experienced a lot of, or been subject to a lot of really negative kōrero around and damaging racially charged kōrero in and around our local government bodies over this past couple of months. Particularly, there's a councillor who has been really inflammatory and vexatious in the way that she's moved around those kinds of commentary, And I think this is one of many. There are many examples, but in this instance, if the council had gone ahead with the recommendations from industry experts, they would have shelled out $22.3 million plus or minus 50% to resolve this challenge. And the ratepayers of Rawini and Hokianga, who sit in a deprivation in the 10 zone, would have carried the rating burden of that. And so then fast forward with pressure from not just us, but others as well, they came up with a secondary plan, which was to put in place this type of, where they consider this type of technology with the existing POM system alongside of it, and that costing was $8 million plus or minus 50%. Well, I can say that on the books of council and mutually beneficial outcome with hapū and community through Te Mauri or Te Wai, that this project has been realised, the electrocoagulation portion of it, for less than $800,000. So the difference between council working in isolation of hapū and isolation of communities is sitting at, you know, $7.2 million. And that's less rating burden. So, you know, when you hear councillors who are fresh off the rank that are coming out with really vexatious and inflammatory statements about the, you know, the preferential treatment, I would argue that actually the business case not only sits well and truly on our side, but also the ethical and moral case, and I know all of our listeners don't need a lesson in that. Shoot, we've been living it our whole lives. But, you know, this sort of hits that right back in the face, doesn't it? And we're not the only ones. There are many communities around the place, you know, who are achieving, you know, incredible savings, you know, incredible savings and incredible economic opportunities too. We can see it happening all around us. So it's a little bit of a pushback at that too, I feel. You know, from $22.3 million to $8 million. And then finally, to us saying, we don't trust the industry to not see this as a gravy train. We want the council to work with hapū and community to undertake this project and then ultimately delivering it for $800,000 EC. On top of that, we pushed it out to 1.3 because we wanted to include solar. We wanted to include monitoring so that when it came under scrutiny, it stood up to that scrutiny. So essentially, though, for what they were proposing would cost $8 million. This has been realised for $800,000. Now, if that's not a really clear piece of advocacy for the benefit of working with hapū. This project has from the beginning been hapū-led, community-supported, and finally, when council sort of let down its walls and started working with us, council is council-enabled, you know? And I thought, you know, those to me are really important messages that I think to encourage hapū, whānau, and community who know that, you know, we know our waters better than anyone else.
1: Kia ora.
0: Let us be provide the solutions that are fit for purpose. Yeah, and save money.
1: Tika tonu, wene o ngā mahi tahi. He waka eke noa tēnei kia tai atu ki wene o ngā taumatāngi tū, kia tutuki pai, wene o ngā kaupapa, ki roto I te hāpuri nei, mō hioana tahi tāua, he toa taki tini tēnei, like you mentioned, so many to list those that were fighting for this and putting in the efforts long before you and I were even thought of, and now we are here to be able to make that contribution to see it come to fruition today. He mihi anō kia koe whai wāhi mai kia hau, kazi mō hioana hau, e hoki tonu ana koe ki te hokianga nui, kia tai atu ki te piti, ki tēnei kaupapa, nō reira, tāku kia koe I tēnei wā, kia matāra ki ora. 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
1: 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The name of Kapu Wairua comes from an event that took place in this area. Tohe, an ancestor, was lonely for his daughter who had moved away. His people didn't want him to go in search of his daughter, fearing he would die. To this he replied to them,
2: I can shelter from the rain, but I cannot shelter from the longing for my daughter. I shall search as far as Hokianga and beyond. All that you shall possess is my spirit.
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1: 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We're working with some partners from Cawthron, and yeah, this wānanga is about sharing that information that we've gathered over the last year and a half. Just for whānau to come in and have a listen, some whakawhanaungatanga, and maybe have a bit of contribution in what they may see as the next steps.
0: Kia ora. No doubt there's been lots of discussions about these kaupapa at the different marae of Ngai Takoto and those that have seen toheroa in the past along their coastal lines. But what would it mean for our future generations if we all played a part in protecting and restoring toheroa in Ngai Takoto?
1: Ka pai. Firstly, this ain't just beneficial for Ngai Takoto alone, but for ngā iwi putanoa i muri whenua, i te one roa a tohe. Protecting our tohero is much more than about them bringing back a species. It's about restoring our connection between our whānau and our history and our taiao. For future generations, I think, you know, they may be able to have those stories that our grandfathers, great-grandfathers had in their times when they were able to harvest them in abundance and share that sort of kai. So hopefully for future generations, if we play our part now, they will be able to have that sort of kai without having the stand on at the moment.
0: Kia ora, because over the generations we have seen change within our environment, which has seen a loss of many things on land within our forests, and we can no longer see particular birds and particular species within those forests. But here on our coasts of Ngai Takoto, of the Muri Whenua, where, like you said, there used to be an abundance of the toheroa, but there no longer is. So obviously there's been some environmental impact and also human impact. But how can reconnecting with our hitori and an environmental space to strengthen our identity as Ngai Takoto as well?
1: Yeah, ka pai. Well, we took a kura out last year and we asked them, e moi ana koutou, haha te tohero, te nuinga o rātou, kore mohio, haha te tohero. So that was a bit of a wake up, like, oh, it's only taken one generation for this new generation to not know what a tohero is. So educating them around, you know, what was the establishment of, you know, the harvesting and how over-harvesting was once upon a time, and there's no individual to blame. As you mentioned, some of our kāne were in there as part of, you know, they seen it as an opportunity to, for a bit of pūtia, to go and collect harvest and ready for these manufacturers to come through and start exporting our taonga. So having that sorted off kind of will align our next generation to know their role to play as kaitiaki, that they may be able to make sustainable decisions should they pursue these sorts of roles.
0: Kia ora, and be able to prioritise those things that we once practised, and as you said, to lose what sight and even understanding and even knowledge of a particular kai, a particular taonga that we once had only within two generations. So there's got to be a reason, got to be a why for holding wānanga like this, but also what opportunities could this wānanga create for people wanting to become more involved in the environmental and cultural mahi within Ngāi Takoto itself?
1: This wānanga creates opportunities for all people, all ages, backgrounds, to become involved in a meaningful kaupapa, in a meaningful mahi that allows whānau to get a hands-on experience in restoration, restoration planning, environmental monitoring, with the mātauranga Māori shared along with the mahi, especially for our rangatahi. It can open up pathways into potential careers should they be interested in that sort of thing, pursuing whether that mahi be pursued in mātauranga Māori, science, or any sort of environmental mahi. Just open their eyes to what sort of potential careers there are out there.
0: E ki tēnei e tātou wetaihi o ngā rāhui ka tū ki te takiwā o te rārawa kaiwhare, wetaihi atu ki roto i Ngāti Kahu, kia haka ora mai i ngā tini a Tangora, ngā mā taitai ki roto i te kāinga nei, no reira kaore kore ko te hihia nei, kia aro pu atu ki wenei o ngā tini a Tangora, kia hoki ora mai ki Wainganui a tātou. But it's been going on for a long time now, these kōrero. But why is now the right time for our people to come together and support the mahi for Toheroa ki uta ki tai o Ngāi Takoto?
1: I don't think there is the right time. The right time would have been 30, 40, 50 years ago, but we're here now, so today is the right day.
0: Kia ora.
1: Now's the right time. You know, they're not improving. Our environmental spaces are under increasing pressure. And there's a bit of an urgency to protect what remains for our future generation. At the same time, there's a bit of a growing momentum around our people to reconnect with our taiao, with our culture, our whakapapa, wena momo mahi. But this kaupapa allows us to bring together our mātauranga, our science, and those that are interested in this space to come and huitahi. And yeah.
0: E wuramu, tēnā kore mai anō mō ngā paiaru ara ngā criterias. 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If you could share a little bit more about the where, when, and what the criteria is to be able to come along and partake in this wānanga for our Toheroa.
1: This kaupapa will be held at Waimanoni, 5th and 6th of June. 5th and 6th of June, Friday and Saturday, bring together our whānau, kamatua, mēnā he ōreo, tūwhakatere, nau mai, halo mai.
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0: 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So the area we call Tepaki and the coastal park itself extends from Cape Maria van Diemen eastwards across to Spirits Bay, with another piece at the North Cape and on the north side of the entrance to Parengarenga Harbour. Te da, paki, fine weather or clear skies. 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
2: 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So sharing a little bit of the mahi that you've been doing on the Maraia Koro Rāreka, I suppose the developments and also the goals that you're aiming for at the moment.
3: Ai, well, always important for us is to uplift the mana of Ngāpuhi and tikanga. So for us, as a kaupapa marae, we've transitioned from an incorporated trust into a charitable trust. So again, mirroring our community as a whole, we carry the kaupapa forward that it was established under as a kaupapa marae. And so for us, working alongside tangata tiriti, but also ensuring that the mana of tangata whenua is always paramount in terms of what we do.
2: Kia ora, kia ora. And throughout this process, how has the response been from the whānau back home? Has there been full support for this new development?
3: Mostly. I think a lot of people are confused around what that transitional process is. But, you know, always for us, ki mua ki muri. The ones that keep the home fires burning, the ahikā, are the ones that know intimately and intuitively what we're doing. So quite often, you know, you can get the spears thrown from afar, but these are people that are disconnected from the tangata whenua and what it is we're trying to achieve.
2: Kia ora, in my many years as chair of the marae, we had lots of that type of kōrero going on, not quite understanding, I suppose, the fruits of these new developments for our marae and the way that things go, and also just change always brings these discussions along. But moving forward, how has this been so far, and I suppose some of the wero, some of the challenges in regards to moving forward from the incorporated society to a charitable trust?
3: Well, obviously for us, it's like the responsibility is heightened for us to ensure that we use due diligence and that we use those connected fibres, you know, if we were weaving a whariki, always to remember that we're connected to the different marae and hapu that make up the rohe of te whairangi I pipiri and at a wider context with Ngāpuhi Nui Tonu. So for us, that's always front of us, and we dutifully and respectfully will front into that.
2: Kia ora. And with all those that you are working with and having to take on these new responsibilities, is there any, development or workshops that help us to move forward into these particular processes? Or also government or local government support?
3: Certainly not. I mean, we're blessed with, a couple of the tangata tiriti that we have working alongside of us as have been very instrumental in helping us to get to this place. So I do want to acknowledge the work of Dame Jenny Shipley. She's been a strong supporter of tangata whenua in this context and her husband. And we have other tangata tiriti that will really support alongside what it is we're hoping to achieve within the timeframes that we have to get the trust recognised and acknowledged for the mahi that we're doing. But we don't take any kudos from that, because always we think it's about manaaki. It's the, you know, those terms that we have in terms of tikanga Māori that help to uplift all people. And so as we, you know, move forward, and we know that some of the constraints that are held with the current coalition government, certainly we, you know, for us it's recognising that our politics may not be the same, but certainly what we want to achieve as a collective is a broader vision of where we want to be going.
2: Mm. And based on a few posts and also some podcasts that I've seen recently about marae and the way that marae should operate, I think many of our people still don't understand about the efforts and how much work goes in, but also trying to maintain that whanaungatanga and kotahitanga while doing this work. Any kōrero or any advice that you could share with whānau that are looking to head in a similar direction?
3: Yeah, for me, it's always to listen to everyone's perspective and then to try and gather the information in a way that continues to papaihoki everyone, but knowing that it's premised off a tikanga Māori perspective every time, and that we will have our differences, but actually can we work together with those differences apparent, you know, and if we can, it's about recognising also that the ones that mahi ate mahi, you know, they just get on and they do the mahi, and sometimes we forget about that the function of a marae, because, you know, you get everyone who's sitting on the taumata and they have a kōrero and we think, oh, this is working really well, but they forget about what's happening in the back. You know, in the background, that someone had to be here at 5 a.m. to get the marae up, to get the kai cooking, to clean the whare, so that we can manaaki the people, to set the chairs out. And all those practicalities are sometimes lost because, and, you know, for me, it's sort of like, I always say to the people who are cooking and, you know, I go in there and I offer my 2 cents with, and I try to be multi everywhere, but often I'm kicked out of the kitchen and told to go and sort out the front of the house. And because you're trying to be everywhere and do everything. And part of that process is to trust the people that you've put in place to be able to handle that.
2: Sure.
3: And they, you know, and I think that's it. It's, we have a, you know, a committee that's premised off trust and respect for each one. If everybody knows what their specific role is, we can do the mahi that we need to do to actually manaaki the people that come onto our whenua here.
2: And over the generations, many of our marae, if not all of our marae, have been through the whole wahine committee and then the trustees and then all the different areas that we need to develop, and seeing, and even just coming together and putting a charter together with the whānau and the way that we operate, it does, in many eyes, start to change what we believe a marae once was. But hey, this is the way that we, I suppose, are looking, is how we can we learn and adapt and live within the world today while still being tūturu to our hapū and our iwi. But any final kōrero that you'd like to share with our whānau that are listening in regards to your guys' mahi over in Koro Rārika?
3: Yeah, well, I think for all of us in iwi Māori, that the seed was sown, so, you know, eons ago. And we know what our purpose is. Our purpose is here to uplift. And it's not actually for us. It's for the mokopuna that aren't even born yet. And for us, you know, for us collectively, if we can leave anything in a better place than what we received it in, I think we're doing our work and doing our mahi well. And it's the upliftment of all of us, you know, as tangata. So tangata whenua, tangata tiriti.
2: Mihi anō, kia koe mō wera o ngā koro me o koutou mahi ki tērā wāhi o te whare tapu o ngā puhi. 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
1: 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If a war party came, he would come to kill those who had come to take the land.
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0: 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Now Cody was very envious of the people and of the area of Taipa itself being so rich in kaimoana, you just had to put your hand in the water and you'd pull some sort of seafood out. He coveted the area so much, he named it Taipa. 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
3: 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Ara Taiohi approached us to do a Youth Week anthem, and this we put together a group of four, one producer, three artists, and they worked on this piece for 8 weeks, and they decided that they wanted to be able to use their voices to provoke change, and they created a song called Revolution. They were mentored by Tom Scott and Haz Beats from Homebrew, alongside some of our facilitators from Te Karanga Charitable Trust, who just recently released a video for it, and they were able to also present this music video in Parliament on Monday as part of the Youth Week launch. And yes, they've been doing interviews back to back this week. It's been awesome. But they're sitting with me as well. If you wanted to ask them a few pātai, yeah.
4: Pākehā.
2: Yeah. Ai, ai. 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
4: Kia ora, ko taitoku ingoa he uri tēnei ngō Ngāti Pātua ki Kaipara. Hi, my name is Tai, and I am the singer on the youth track Revolution.
2: Oh, kia ora Tai. He pātai māi tēnei wā. What makes the Waiata Revolution such a powerful reflection of Youth Week? Rua mano rua te kau mauno.
4: Well, the track Revolution is about us as rangatahi being heard and having a voice for those who aren't willing to have one. Ka pai, it's about being heard, being unapologetically who you are, proudly, and carrying the mana of your tupuna with you wherever you go, being proud. Yeah.
2: Ah, rawe rawe atu.
3: We've got a few others in here too, Matua.
2: Ah, ai, tēnā, haka mōhio mai, ko wai rātou.
5: Kia ora ana. My name is Bridge. I am in Samoan, Cook Island, and I am from the lovely land of Mangere.
2: 275, mihi atu ki a koutou katoa, no Māngere, noho pū ki roti i Māngere. Very familiar with our whānau down there. We have much of our ngāpuhi and also our te hiku whānau living in Tāmaki Makaurau. But for yourself, Bridge, what have you seen amongst yourselves, there's young artists, gain through sharing your guys' stories and your creativity in achieving this Waiata Revolution?
5: From me, I think, and from us, it's definitely broadened our world. This connection, this track, we connected to personally, but this ability to connect to the rest of our rangatahi and connect to the youth and to the communities that we come from and to the communities that really matter to our hearts. yeah, it's been an amazing process of love and connection.
2: Mm, kia ora, and having yourself work with Ty and others, and right down to the Karanga Trust. Share a little bit more about that particular experience as well.
5: I'm a pastor to my brother priest. He's got the answers for days.
6: I appreciate that. Hey, kia ora. My name is Priest. I am an artist working on the song as well. A voice for the voiceless. At least I try to be. So I believe that my job and my role in the song is to bring some unspoken truths into light. I'm oldie, but I was raised by my mom, so I don't really know much about it, to be real. My father, he comes from Napoli. My mother, she sounds like Ngāti Porou. That's what I believe, but I don't know much. But yeah, for the song anyway, for me, it's about just bringing what is real and what needs to be said. Like, one of my bros passed away recently. I've said it quite a lot today. And it's, but it's real. He passed away, and that hit really hard. So that's what I wanted to highlight in this song, as well as like my upbringing too. I was born in domestic violence, so I know how that is. I know that there's a lot of people out there that feel the same way that I felt. So yeah, just want to bring it to light.
2: Kia ora, and appreciate there, bro. All our different experiences, when we are able to share it through Waiata, it tends to bring a lot of us together, because these experiences remind us that through all adversity and challenges, there is opportunity, and that opportunity is to grow, develop, and find out who we really want to be, not only right in the present, but also in the future. Hoi no, pehiara koutou I tēnei wā. You've been having lots of interviews so far today, TK. You and your whole whānau there from the Karanga Trust for this particular kaupapa in this month of Aro Taiohi Youth Week. What's some of the main experiences and maybe even some of the outcomes that you're hoping to achieve by the end of this particular week?
5: First of all, this week has been absolutely amazing and crazy. The ability to be able to share our stories and our experiences and our song in Parliament was an amazing experience, something that we never would have thought of. And and ending off Youth Week, we have this amazing show that we put on at Button Factory, 6 to 9pm. We have some hangi for sale, we have some sign-making, live performance, a exclusive showing of our documentation and our music video of the whole entire process.
2: Mohi ana hau, e puku mahi ana koutou katoa. I know that yous are busy, yous have been out there doing interviews with everybody, and really appreciate this little bit of time that you have been able to share with us on our iwi radio station today. Hoi no TK, any final words that you'd like to share with our whānau up here in the far, far north?
3: Go and stream the song, E Te Whānau. It's a revolutionary song. It's for rangatahi, it's for pakeke. It's for everybody who wants to see change happen in their communities. And just go out there and celebrate your young people, because they don't just deserve to be heard. They need to be heard. And they need to be heard right now, because they are the future of our generation. So, thank you so much, Matua. We really appreciate you having us on the show too. Again, it's been awesome.
5: That's a blessing.
2: He mana anō ki roto I o koutou mahi me o koutou kupu I whāriki hia ki rungi tō tātou reo irirangi. There's value and worth in all your mahi, and also that you've shared with us today up in the far, far north, and te hiko o te ika tāku ki a koutou katoa. 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
1: Let the white hair remain here. Let the black hair get up and go. This is a whakatauke quoted by Nuku Tawhiti on taking up his grandfather. Kupe's suggestion that he leave the war-torn Hawaiki and cross to Aotearoa.
0: E tū te huru mā, hara mai e noho. 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

Oruru. In the Oruru Valley, there are many very small kāina, very close to each other. If there was any danger, the people could retreat to their pā and still be able to call to each other, sending messages from one end of the valley all the way up to what is now known as Pēria. Oruru, passing like an echo from one mouth to another. 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
1: 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Yeah, this kaupapa is for Youth Week, which has just launched this week. Ara Taiohi approached us to do a Youth Week anthem, and this we put together a group of four, one producer, three artists, and they worked on this piece for 8 weeks, and they decided that they wanted to be able to use their voices to provoke change, and they created a song called Revolution. They were mentored by Tom Scott and Haz Beats from Homebrew, alongside some of our facilitators from Te Karanga Charitable Trust, who just recently released a video for it, and they were able to also present this music video in Parliament on Monday as part of the Youth Week launch. And yes, they've been doing interviews back to back this week. It's been awesome. But they're sitting with me as well. If you wanted to ask them a few pātai, yeah.
2: Pākehā.
1: Aye.
0: Yeah. Ai, ai, tēnā, haramai, haramai ki te kōrero nei, ke hakawhiti kōrero, tātou katoa i tēnei wā. 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
2: Kia ora, ko taitoku ingoa, he uri tēnei ngō Ngāti Pātua ki Kaipara. Hi, my name is Tai, and I am the singer on the youth track Revolution.
0: Oh, kia ora, Tai. He pātai mai i tēnei wā. What makes the Waiata Revolution such a powerful reflection of Youth Week? Rua mano rua te kau mauno.
2: Well, the track Revolution is about us as rangatahi being heard and having a voice for those who aren't willing to have one. Ka pai, it's about being heard, being unapologetically who you are, proudly, and carrying the mana of your tupuna with you wherever you go, being proud. Yeah.
0: Ah, rawe rawe atu.
2: We've got a few others in here too, Matua.
0: Ah, ai, tēnā, haka mohio mai ko wai rātou.
3: Kia ora ana. My name is Bridge. I am Samoan Cook Island, and I am from the lovely lands of Mangere.
0: 275, mihi atu ki a koutou katoa, no Māngere, noho pūki roti e Māngere. Very familiar with our whānau down there. We have much of our Ngāpuhi and also our Te Hiku whānau living in Tāmaki Makaurau. But for yourself, Bridge, what have you seen amongst yourselves as young artists gain through sharing your guys' stories and your creativity in achieving this Waiata Revolution?
3: From me, I think, and from us, it's definitely broadened our world, this connection. This track, we connected to personally, but this ability to connect to the rest of our rangatahi and connect to the youth and to the communities that we come from and to the communities that really matter to our hearts. Yeah, it's been an amazing process of love and connection.
0: Kia ora, and having yourself work with Tai and others, and right down to the Karanga Trust, share a little bit more about that particular experience as well.
3: I'm a pastor to my brother Priest. He's got the answers for days.
4: I appreciate that. Hey, kia ora, my name is Priest. I am an artist working on the song as well, a voice for the voiceless, at least I try to be. So I believe that my job and my role in the song is to bring some unspoken truths into light. So I'm Māori, but I was raised by my mom, so I don't really know much about it. to be real. My father, he comes from Napoli. My mother, she sounds like Nasi Pura. That's what I believe, but I don't know much. But yeah, for the song anyway, for me, it's about just bringing what is real, what needs to be said. Like, one of my bros passed away recently. I've said it quite a lot today. And it's, but it's real. He passed away, and that hit really hard. So that's what I wanted to highlight in this song, as well as, like, my upbringing, too. I was born in domestic violence, so I know how that is. I know that there's a lot of people out there that feel the same way that I felt. So, yeah, just want to bring it to light.
0: Kia ora, kia ora, and appreciate there, bro. All our different experiences, when we are able to share it through Waiata, it tends to bring a lot of us together, because these experiences remind us that through all adversity and challenges, there is opportunity, and that opportunity is to grow, develop, and find out who we really want to be, not only right in the present, but also in the future. Hoi no, pehea rā koutou I tēnei wā. You've been having lots of interviews so far today, TK. You and your whole whānau there from the Karangaroa Trust for this particular kaupapa in this month of Arotayohi Youth Week. What's some of the main experiences and maybe even some of the outcomes that you're hoping to achieve by the end of this particular week?
3: First of all, this week has been absolutely amazing and crazy. The ability to be able to share our stories and our experiences and our song in Parliament was an amazing experience, something that we never would have thought of. And and ending off Youth Week, we have this amazing show that we put on at Button Factory, 6 to 9 p.m. We have some hangi for sale. We have some sign making, live performance, a exclusive showing of our documentation and our music video of the whole entire process.
0: Mohi ana hau, e puku mahi ana koutou katoa. I know that you're busy, you've been out there doing interviews with everybody, and really appreciate this little bit of time that you've been able to share with us on our iwi radio station today. Hoi no TK, any final words that you'd like to share with our whānau up here in the far, far north?
1: Go and stream the song, e te whānau. It's a revolutionary song, it's for rangatahi, it's for pakeke. It's for everybody who wants to see change happen in their communities. And just go out there and celebrate your young people, because they don't just deserve to be heard. They need to be heard. And they need to be heard right now, because they are the future of our generation. So, thank you so much, Matua. We really appreciate you having us on the show too. Again, it's been awesome.
3: Such a blessing.
0: He mana anō ki roto I o koutou mahi me o koutou kupu I whāriki hia ki rungi tō tātou reo irirangi. There's value and worth in all your mahi, and also that you've shared with us today up in the far, far north. Te hiko o tika tāku ki a koutou katoa, a kia matāra ki ora.
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1: It's easy for life admin to slip down the list. 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

0: Me aroha tētahi ki tētahi. 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
1: Oruru. In the Oruru Valley, there are many very small kāinga very close to each other. If there was any danger, the people could retreat to their pā and still be able to call to each other, sending messages from one end of the valley all the way up to what is now known as Pēria. Oruru, passing like an echo from one mouth to another. Oruru.
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4: Tēnā koe, Joel. Thank you for having me.
3: Ai, mea tu kia koe whai wāhi mai kia hawara kia tātou katoa no te whāwhā, no te meki, no te taone nui o Kai Taia. Thank you for joining us to have a little bit of a kōrero about this particular exhibition and also what it reveals for us as Māori to be able to see an exhibition of He Toi Whakaero. Before we get right into that, share with our whānau up here in the far north a little bit more about who you are and where you're from and what it is that you do.
4: Yeah, tēnā tātou, ko Jana Pātete e tōku ingoa no Rangitoto ki te Tonga me Kāwhia hou, ko Ngāti Kuata, me Ngāti Kuia o Kuiwi. I'm a curator here at Te Papa in the Mātauranga Māori team, so taking care of our taonga and working right alongside them and looking after the rangahau and the research that goes into our taonga.
3: Oh, he tūranga haka hirehira tērā ki te papatonga rewa. Nō reira, mihi atu ki a koe mō era o ngā haipapa nui e pūikau nei e koe I tēnei wā. And we're going to be talking about this particular kaupapa, He Toi Whakaero, at te papatonga rewa at this moment. So what does this exhibition reveal about evolution of Māori carving across more than 700 years?
4: Yeah, so this exhibition draws primarily or only on Te Papa's collections, and it includes 147 taonga, and we really needed to bring out a large amount of taonga to really show the diversity and the true breadth of the art form of whakaero. So even though it spans across 700 years, it's not in chronological order. We have taonga tūturu sitting by next to more contemporary works, and we can see in some of our real older taonga tūturu our connections to te moana nui a kiwa, our roots to the Pacific coming through in those surface patterns, which is really cool.
3: Yeah, ka pai, and as we've gone along, not only the ideas and the evolution of our world and our natural environments, but also the tools that we have to use, no doubt you'll be seeing that in most of these work across this 700 years that we're talking about.
4: Yeah, so we're showing the tools as well. They are part of the conversation here, very important. And we can see the evolution from using pākohe all the way through to pōnamu and then right up into metal tools, which were introduced very early on, and carvers were readily using what the best available to them.
3: Ai, kia ora rawe atu, kaore kore, ka whai atu rātou I ngā tapu-tapu ki mua rāno I a rātou. So how do contemporary Māori artists balance traditional carving practices with modern materials and new creative ideas?
4: Yeah, I think we're a resourceful people. We're always ready to explore new resources, new materials. And so our contemporary carvers are taking up lots of different new techniques, but I think what grounds them is the mātauranga that is inherited from their kaiako, from their tūpuna, and then connecting back to our atua, and that's what really grounds the contemporary works with our taonga tūturu as well.
3: In ngā tautata nei, e kite ana tātou ko te tāne wene o ngā mahi nui e ngari, why is it significant that female carvers are being highlighted within this exhibition?
4: Yeah, well, we're wanting to show the true diversity of whakaero in our collections, and we can't have that conversation without including wahine tā whakaero, whakaero has primarily been a male-dominated art form. Engari we see back in the 1930s, people like Jane Taupia carving entire whare whakaero. So wahine have been carving for a long time.
3: Kia ora. No doubt those wānanga will be awesome to hear, and being able to see how it wasn't specifically down to one particular gender, but those who, I suppose, sought those pathways. And finally, what impact could this exhibition have on how Māori art, culture and knowledge are understood both in Aotearoa and internationally?
4: Well, this exhibition, He Toi Whakaero, has strong roots in the landmark exhibition of the 1980s, Te Māori, which toured overseas and really elevated and shifted the way that we viewed taonga and whakaero both overseas and locally. And so we're hoping that this exhibition can continue to build on that, can bring our taonga into the light, onto the floor, and let people appreciate and connect with these taonga.
3: What are some of the takeaways since being in this position and some of the lessons that you've learned, especially from this particular exhibition?
4: Yeah, it's such a privilege being able to work alongside our taonga, and I think just the impact that our taonga have on our whānau, on our hapū, on our iwi, it's never underestimated. You know, taonga take us back to a different time frame and to connect us back to our mātauranga. So they're not just objects. Yeah.
3: Kia ora, and wetahi atu o ngā ringa toi no te kāinga nei, mea ngā atu, e hara wēnei he mea mahi toi. This is not just a piece of art, but it's our story, it's our whakapapa, it's our genealogy, and so really appreciate your time that you've spent with us this morning to be able to have this kōrero about this particular exhibition, and hopefully we can get down to see it and even follow up a little bit more on how it goes and get some feedback. Hoi no horekau he pātai, he kōrero tuatu I tērā, engari he kōrero haka kapinga. Do you have any final words for our listeners up here in Kai Tai, up in Te Hiko Tika?
4: Oh, only to please come along and see this exhibition. It will be on for 5 years and we're really excited.
3: Jana, mihi anō kia koe mo wene o ngā kōrero I whāriki hea e koe ki rungi tō tātou rewiriringi o Te Hiko Tika. 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

0: Aurere. 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This beautiful spot gets its name from a terrible epidemic that struck the area. For many days and nights, the wailings of sorrow for the dead could be heard. So this place was called Te Aureretanga, which was later shortened to Te Aurere, which means to groan and wail for the dead. Te Aurere.
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2: 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Ko Gilly Clark tēne me tāku kai kōrero ko John Paitai. 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
2: Ai, come
3: you
2: to...
3: can't get any insurance cover, ai.
2: Cover for it, eh? You just got to pay
3: ai,
2: it yourself,
3: so, yeah,
2: ai.
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2: Self, eh? Aye.
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3: 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And tēnei is allowing the process to be more forthcoming about if there are issues in your areas, make it known to your council. If your council is not willing to work with their community, the government would come in and do it for them.
2: Oh, wow.
3: Right, so, tata kore tērā e puta ka putata tātou mokopuna ngā advisors o moko me tāna right-hand man hei tamaitiano kiau.
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3: 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You know, it's strategic plans,
2: aye,
3: but that involves all different areas and how long it'll take to do the jobs in this area, that one and that one. And the main focus i tēnei wā is the full upgrade of our roadways right through Northland down towards Auckland, Emma.
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0: 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This beautiful spot gets its name from a terrible epidemic that struck the area. For many days and nights, the wailings of sorrow for the dead could be heard. So this place was called Te Aurere Tanga, which was later shortened to Te Aurere, which means to groan and wail for the dead. Te Aurere.
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1: I call on my son to share the stage with me. Larry and August, ladies and gentlemen, ventured off, went to the Navy, decided the Navy wasn't for him, headed on down south to Wellington, became a chef for 2.5 years, hasn't cooked me a meal since he's been home. But I know I'm in safe hands if I decide to retire from the industry, because my son hopefully will fill my footsteps.

E kui mā, e koro mā. 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If you live in Tauranga Moana, phone 577 0001.

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And it only took 5 little seconds for her 5 little fingers to tell me all that I knew.

0: I was out on the West Coast trying to make a buck, and things didn't work out. I was down on my luck. Got tired of roaming and bumming around, so I started thumbing back east toward my hometown. Made a lot of miles the first 2 days, and I figured I'd be home in a week if my luck held out this way. But the third night I got stranded way out of town at a cold, lonely crossroads. Rain was pouring down. I was hungry and freezing, done caught a chill, when the lights of a big semi topped the hill. Lord, I sure was glad to hear them air brakes come on, and I climbed in that cab where I knew it'd be warm. At the wheel sat a big man. He weighed about 210. He stuck out his hand and said with a grin, "Big Joe's the name." I told him mine, and he said, "The name of my rig is Phantom 309. Well, I asked him why he called his rig such a name. He said, "Son, this old Mac can put them all to shame. There ain't a driver or a rig a running any line that's seen nothing but taillights from Phantom 309. Well, we rode and talked the better part of the night, when the lights of a truck stop came in sight. He said, "I'm sorry, son, this is as far as you go, 'cause I gotta make a turn just on up the road." Well, he tossed me a dime as he pulled her in low and said, "Have yourself a hot cup on old Big Joe." When Joe and his rig roared out in the night, in nothing flat he was clean out of sight. Well, I went inside and ordered me a cup, told the waiter Big Joe was setting me up. Oh, you could have heard a pin drop. It got deathly quiet, and the waiter's face turned kind of white. "Well, did I say something wrong?" I said with a halfway grin. He said, "No, this happens every now and then. Every driver in here knows Big Joe. But son, let me tell you what happened about 10 years ago. At the crossroads tonight where you flagged him down, there was a busload of kids coming from town. And they were right in the middle when Big Joe topped the hill. It could have been slaughter, but he turned his wheels. Well, Joe lost control, went into a skid, and gave his life to save that bunch of kids. And there at that crossroads was the end of a line for Big Joe and Phantom 309. But every now and then, some hiker will come by, and like you, Big Joe will give him a ride. Here, have another cup, and forget about the dime. Keep it as a souvenir from Big Joe and Phantom 309.
1: Whanake te tai, taipari, taitini.

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2: Tēnā koe, Joel. Thank you for having me.
1: Ai, mea tu kia koe whai wāhi mai kia hawara ki a tātou katoa no te whāwhā, no te meki, no te taone nui o Kaitaia. Thank you for joining us to have a little bit of a kōrero about this particular exhibition and also what it reveals for us as Māori to be able to see an exhibition of He Toi Whakaero. Before we get right into that, share with our whānau up here in the far north a little bit more about who you are and where you're from and what it is that you do.
2: Yeah, tēnā tātou, ko Jana Pātete e tōku ingoa no Rangitoto ki te Tonga me Kāwhia hau, ko Ngāti Kuata me Ngāti Kuia o Kuiwi. I'm a curator here at Te Papa in the Mātauranga Māori team, so taking care of our taonga and working right alongside them and looking after the rangahau and the research that goes into our taonga.
1: Oh, he tūranga hakahirehira tērā ki te papatonga rewa. 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And we're going to be talking about this particular kaupapa, He Toi Whakaero, at te papatonga rewa at this moment. So what does this exhibition reveal about evolution of Māori carving across more than 700 years?
2: Yeah, so this exhibition draws primarily or only on Te Papa's collections, and it includes 147 taonga, and we really needed to bring out a large amount of taonga to really show the diversity and the true breadth of the art form of whakaero. So even though it spans across 700 years, it's not in chronological order. We have taonga tūturu sitting by next to more contemporary works, and we can see in some of our real older taonga tūturu our connections to te moana nui a kiwa, our roots to the Pacific coming through in those surface patterns, which is really cool.
1: Yeah, ka pai, and as we've gone along, not only the ideas and the evolution of our world and our natural environment, but also the tools that we have to use, no doubt you'll be seeing that in most of these work across this 700 years that we're talking about.
2: Yeah, so we're showing the tools as well. They are part of the conversation here, very important. And we can see the evolution from using pākohe all the way through to pōnamu and then right up into metal tools, which were introduced very early on, and carvers were readily using what the best available to them.
1: Ai, kia ora rawe atu, kaore kore, ka whai atu rātou I ngā taputapu ki mua rāno I a rātou. So how do contemporary Māori artists balance traditional carving practices with modern materials and new creative ideas?
2: Yeah, I think we're a resourceful people. We're always ready to explore new resources, new materials. And so our contemporary carvers are taking up lots of different new techniques, but I think what grounds them is the mātauranga that is inherited from their kaiako, from their tūpuna, and then connecting back to our atua, and that's what really grounds the contemporary works with our taonga tūturu as well.
1: In ngā tautata nei, e kite ana tātou ko te tāne, wene o ngā mahi nui e ngari, why is it significant that female carvers are being highlighted within this exhibition?
2: Yeah, well, we're wanting to show the true diversity of whakaero in our collections, and we can't have that conversation without including wahine tā whakaero. Whakaero has primarily been a male-dominated art form. Engari, we see back in the 1930s, people like Jane Taupia carving entire whare whakaero. So wahine have been carving for a long time.
1: Kia ora, and no doubt those wānanga will be awesome to hear, and being able to see how it wasn't specifically down to one particular gender, but those who, I suppose, sought those pathways. And finally, what impact could this exhibition have on how Māori art, culture and knowledge are understood both in Aotearoa and internationally?
2: Well, this exhibition, He Toi Whakaaro, has strong roots in the landmark exhibition of the 1980s, Te Māori, which toured overseas and really elevated and shifted the way that we viewed taonga and whakaaro both overseas and locally. And so we're hoping that this exhibition can continue to build on that, can bring our taonga into the light, onto the floor, and let people appreciate and connect with these taonga.
1: What are some of the takeaways since being in this position and some of the lessons

0: Kia ora and wetahi atu o Ngaringa Toi no te kāinga nei, manga atu, e hara wēnei he mea mahi toi. This is not just a piece of art, but it's our story, it's our whakapapa, it's our genealogy, and so I really appreciate your time that you've spent with us this morning to be able to have this kōrero about this particular exhibition, and hopefully we can get down to see it and even follow up a little bit more on how it goes and get some feedback. Hoi no horekau, he pātai, he kōrero tuatū I tērā. Engari, he kōrero haka kapinga wai, do you have any final words for our listeners up here in Kai Tai, up in Te Hiko Tika?
1: Oh, only to please come along and see this exhibition. It will be on for 5 years and we're really excited.
0: Jana, mihi anō ki a koe mo wene o ngā kōrero I wharekihia e koe ki rungi tō tātou rewiriringi o Te Hiko Tika, nō reira kia matāra kia ura.
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0: Det er om mødet i januar, 97.1 FM.
1: Manga pe karaka. Aotohe and Ariki traveled until they arrived at their next place, where they sighted people busy preparing karaka berries for eating. So Tohe named this place Whangapekaraka.

0: Kapu Wairua, also known as Spirits Bay. The name of Kapu Wairua comes from an event that took place in this area. Tohe, an ancestor, was lonely for his daughter who had moved away. His people didn't want him to go in search of his daughter, fearing he would die. To this he replied to them,
1: I can shelter from the rain, but I cannot shelter from the longing for my daughter. I shall search as far as Hokianga and beyond. All that you shall possess is my spirit.
0: Kapo, catch. Wairua, spirit. Kapo Wairua.
2: E waka tauki, Māori. 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
2: Te harori, rangi, tahi. 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

0: Order, this is Troy Kingi, and you're listening to Te Hiku FM. Mauri ora!
1: Tokerau Beach. Tokerau gets its name from an ancestor called Hoi Haruru. He and his war party of 100 warriors were trying to get from one side of the beach to the other. However, they couldn't get through because of another group defending that area. So Poi prayed and chanted. Then he and his warriors were turned into worms, and they burrowed down into the sand and came out on the other side. Toke, worm. Though, 100. Tokerau.

0: Yes, sir.
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2: Tēnā koe, tēnā koutou.
1: Ai, mihi atu ki a koe whai wāhi mai ki a haura ki a tātou katoa. Always appreciate when you make yourself available to have a kōrua about these kaupapa. A two-day gathering to mark the milestone, including the start-up of Te Raupo, the wastewater treatment system. Nō reira, tuatahi ake, pehia rā koe I te rangi nei.
2: Oh, ai, tino hari
1: koa
2: au. It's a good day. We've been looking forward to this for a long time, and... Yes, certainly there's a bit of excitement around, I think. A lot of people never believed that this outcome would be realised, and it's been a bit of a grinder of a road, but we are really pleased to be taking this next step. Yeah.
1: Mm. Kia ora, for those of our whanaunga who are listening in and don't quite know what this kaupapa is about, are you able to share a little bit more and give some understanding around what Te Mana o Te Wai is and what you what we are going to be, or what this milestone is that we're going to be celebrating?
2: Yeah, well, I'd be only too happy to, because it's a great, we feel really excited about the potential of it. Essentially, Rawane has a wastewater treatment plant that is operated and consented for the council, for the Whānau District Council, and it is one of 17 wastewater treatment systems in Te Taitokero and Te Hekoteka that have ponds or are a pond-based or partially pond-based system. And I think all of our communities, most of those systems discharge into Wai, and in terms of Te Mana o Te Wai, that's a legislative framework that was introduced by the government, and then in this recent government has been pretty gutted out. And so in the last 10 years, actually, how old is my son? My son Te Mera is 15, soon to turn 16 years of age. While I was hapū with Te Mera, we were appealing and writing submissions, making submissions and appealing the district council's plan to continue on with a pond-based system, because we could see the ongoing destruction that was happening within the environments that we're receiving the water from, those, you know, the human waste from those systems. So what we're celebrating today is the commissioning of a new, I'm really excited about it, form of treatment, and it's electrocoagulation is the type of treatment. It is the first electrocoagulation scheme in Aotearoa at a municipal scale. The scale at a size that's big enough for a town with a hospital, with schools, with a lot of tourism numbers, particularly during the summer, and less numbers during the winter, but of course a lot of rain. And so it really was one of the very few systems that responds to not only our environments that we experience here in Te Taitokero, but also the seasonal shifts and changes that we know and are so familiar with. The pond-based system really was never a good option, and anything from a Te Ao Māori point of view that discharges human waste, human effluent into our way is never acceptable. So from the beginning, as a community, as hapū, we have opposed any discharge of human waste into our pātaka kai, into the way. And it's a really gratifying step to make forward. So yeah, the commissioning will be of a brand new treatment, wastewater treatment system. And at the same time, we'll be celebrating the fact that, well, because we know that there's no human waste going into our way, that we can also herald the return of communal fishing infrastructure such as taika, pākanai, those kinds of things. So we'll be doing two things. On Saturday and what tonight is a wānanga to talk about, you know, whakapapa o Hawaii, and the history of the Omanaia awa and hokianga, particularly in relation to, you know, the imposition of infrastructure. And in the morning, we celebrate the commissioning, the switching on, and a bit of a showcase to demonstrate how it works. so that people really understand how simple this technology is and how attainable it is. And then after that, we go back for a bit of a wānanga at the marae, a short wānanga, some workshops about around tiro tiro, mahi tiro tiro, e whāna ki ngā wai, ki ngā reporeko. And then we go down to our hapū's first, in my lifetime, during my lifetime, our hapū's first tāika, which we've been building over this past summer, which we couldn't have done before because the water was being defiled, but now we can return those communal infrastructures to our people, to our communities, at a time where the cost of living is really critical. So we're very excited.
1: Not only just the final outcome that is being celebrated, but as you said, the efforts that's been put in by yourselves and many other whanaunga to arrive at this stage, and the relationships, the networks that have had to be formed over the years. And it definitely will be a reminder, these milestones, as you said, with your son, and you'll be able to talk to him over the years and say, you might not have remembered the start of this, but son, remember, at this stage now, when you turn 15 or 16, this is when it all come to fruition. And so, you know, I really appreciate the mahi that you do in regards to our tai o, but also within our mahi with council and also the general government, to show us that things like this are possible within places like Hokianga, within places like Te Tai Tukero that are very rural, and at times we can feel disheartened and think that, you know, we are left behind and no one really cares. But with a little bit of mahi, some determination, some resilience, we can achieve amazing kaupapa like this. But any other kōrero or any particular shout outs to those that have been part of this movement with yourself?
2: Yeah, I think, you know, the shout outs would be never ending, because right from the 1980s, before I was even born, when proposing to do this, there were many of our rangatira from around Hokianga that were opposing it. So much so that, you know, even earlier than that, in the 50s and the 40s, when we were discussing the first one which went in for the hospital at the time, people were opposed to it. Uncle Patu was an avid reminder and advocate of the histories of infrastructure and the imposition of it. So, you know, Uncle Patu tētahi, a paparere ata tētahi anō. You know, others who have advocated and are still alive, but have been advocating 30, 40 plus years, for the duration of the current, you know, the plant that we are looking forward to decommissioning lifespan. But really, you know, what it is the consistency of Te Ao Māori. You know, the shout out really belongs to Tikanga Māori, to our kawa, because those are the things that give you a really unerring sense of direction. I have to say that I think even if it wasn't me, it would be another person like me belonging to our hapū who would do and create the same outcome, because that's how consistent and reliable and trustworthy our tikanga is. We know that that's not right, and that was the message that we've been delivering for a long time to council now, to say whether or not you are on the right side of this argument or the next group are, what we do know is we will never stop advocating for zero human waste in Hawaii, because it's never going to be acceptable. So whether it's this generation or the next, the realisation will be achieved. And, you know, but I think one of the really critical things we've experienced a lot of, or been subject to a lot of really negative kōrero around and damaging racially charged kōrero in and around our local government bodies over this past couple of months. Particularly, there's a councillor who has been really inflammatory and vexatious in the way that she's moved around those kinds of commentary. And I think this is one of many. There are many examples, but in this instance, if the council had gone ahead with the recommendations from industry experts, they would have shelled out $22.3 million plus or minus 50% to resolve this challenge. And the ratepayers of Rawini and Hokianga, who sit in a deprivation in the 10 zone, would have carried the rating burden of that. And so then, fast forward with pressure from not just us, but others as well, they came up with a secondary plan, which was to put in place this type of where they consider this type of technology with the existing PON system alongside of it, and that costing was $8 million, plus or minus 50%. Well, I can say that on the books of council and with our and working in mutually beneficial outcome with hapū and community through Te Mauri or Te Wai, that this project has been realised, the electrocoagulation portion of it, for less than $800,000. So the difference between council working in isolation of hapū and isolation of community is sitting at, you know, $7.2 million. And that's less rating burden. So, you know, when you hear councillors who are fresh off the rank sort of coming out with really vexatious and inflammatory statements about the, you know, the preferential treatment, I would argue that actually the business case not only sits well and truly on our side, but also the ethical and moral case, and I know all of our listeners don't need a lesson in that. Shoot, we've been living it our whole lives. But, you know, this sort of hits that right back in the face, doesn't it? And we're not the only ones. There are many communities around the place, you know, who are achieving, you know, incredible savings, you know, incredible savings and incredible economic opportunities too. We can see it happening all around us. So it's a little bit of a pushback at that too, I feel. You know, from $22.3 million to $8 million. And then finally, to us saying, we don't trust the industry to not see this as a gravy train. We want the council to work with hapū and community to undertake this project and then ultimately delivering it for $800,000 EC. On top of that, we pushed it out to 1.3 because we wanted to include solar. We wanted to include monitoring so that when it came under scrutiny, it stood up to that scrutiny. So essentially, though, for what they were proposing would cost $8 million, this has been realised for $800,000. Now, if that's not a really clear piece of advocacy for the benefit of working with hapū, this project has from the beginning been hapū-led, community-supported, and finally, when council sort of let down its walls and started working with us, council-enabled, you know? And I thought, you know, those to me are really important messages that I think to encourage hapū, whānau, and community who know that, you know, we know our waters better than anyone else.
1: Kia ora, kia ora.
2: Let us provide the solutions that are fit for purpose. Yeah, and save money.
1: Tika tonu, wene o ngā mahi tahi. He waka eke noa tēnei kia tai atu ki wene o ngā taumatāngi tū, kia tutuki pai, wene o ngā kaupapa, ki roto i te hāpuri nei, mō hioana tahi tāua, he toa taki tini tēnei, like you mentioned, so many to list of those that were fighting for this and putting in the efforts long before you and I were even thought of, and now we are here to be able to make that contribution to see it come to fruition today. 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

0: Haringey Noa. 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However, after a long and tiresome journey, he stood on the highest point, with tears flowing down his cheeks, looking back to his home. Hence the name is remembered, Maringi Noa, the falling of tears, Maringi Noa.
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1: This is a huge reminder. 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
1: Napai. When Tohe and Ariki reached the area of Napai, they saw a shark stranded on the beach that had been washed up by the great waves and left there, hence the name Napai, something which has been washed up or left

0: Tuhuraha, in between Scott's Point and Te Paki Stream. Now when Tohe left Kapowairua, he was accompanied by a servant called Ariki. They carried on down the beach until they reached a small island called Matapia. Here they saw some whale bones lying in the sand, and Tohe picked one up saying that he would like to use it as a weapon. And so the name of the area is remembered as such, Tuhuraha. Tuhura, whale. Tuhuraha.
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3: The explanation for the saying is that there are many influential chiefs amongst the Ngāpuhi tribes, and that each chief rules according to his own authority. One chief lives in peace with his people, another fights with his, yet others keep the peace while others again fight by stealth. This is the meaning of the above saying. However, the real meaning of that saying lies in the comparison with a broken canoe which has many holes in it. For when some of these holes are blocked up, others let the water through because of the great number of holes in the canoe. Similarly, with the chiefs of the Ngāpuhi people, while some chiefs press for the cease of fighting, others are up and fighting.
1: Ngāpuhi ko whaorau. Ngāpuhi of 100 holes.
4: Te reo irirangi Māori, o te hiku o te ika, iwa te kaumāwhitu iratahi te iarere.
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2: Tēnā koe, Joe. Thank you so much for having me.
1: Yeah, appreciate you joining us this morning to have a little bit of a korua about this free workshop, Adapting to Change. Before we get right into that kaupapa itself, can you tell our listeners a little bit more about who you are and where you're from?
2: Absolutely. So, haere tēnei nō tētai tokiro, nō Ngāpui I rawa ko Waikato Tainui o ku iwi, ko Ngāi Tawa ke rawa ko Ngāti Mahuta o ku hapu, nō hana hau ki Whangarei Heads e nāianei. 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
1: Ah, mihi anō ki a koe mō wera o ngā māramatanga, ke māramapuana tātou, ngā whanau, ngā iare taringa mai, kōwai tēnei reo e kōrero ana ki runga I te reo irirangi, nō reira mihi atu ki a koe, Meg. 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Nō reira, tēnā kōrero mai, e ahu mai tēnei whakaro I here, where did this whakaro first come from to establish these particular workshops on Adapting to Change?
2: I'm new in my role at North End NZ, the artist formerly known as North End Inc. But I'm about 6 weeks into this role, and what I've heard as I've travelled out all here, I've been up to Kaitaia a couple of times, to Kaikoe, to Kirikiri, and here I live in Whangarei. And what we're hearing and seeing is people are being asked to build on shifting ground when it comes to our businesses. You know, that people talk about this being a challenging year, but it's a challenging year off the back of some challenging years. And so this kaupapa, these workshops have come from the Regional Business Partner Network, and that is what I do in my mahi for Northern NZ. It's come from what the growth advisors around the motu have seen in terms of when times are challenging, what strategies and techniques can we employ to move before we have to move, if that makes sense. So this is going to be really about practical tools and frameworks, and it will be delivered by the growth advisors who have worked in Te Tai Tokiro for a long time. So I might be new, but my team includes growth advisors who've been doing this for years, and they've seen a lot of change and resilience in our pākehi up here in the north.
1: Ai, ko koe te kaiaratake ēnei o ngā rā, ki te ane tai mai koe ki roto I a kaitaene, ki te hiko te ika, ki te huitahi me rātou mā ngā pākehi, arā ko te KBA, Kaitaia Business Association, a little bit of a catch-up at peekaboo in Kaitaia. Tell us a little bit more about that, and you know, it's only been 6 weeks, but what you've learnt and maybe some of the biggest challenges that Northland business owners are currently facing when it comes to adapting to change.
2: I loved coming up on Thursday. I think Danny's Kai in Peekaboo is some of the best, and the coffee was awesome too, which is a good way to start an early morning. The Kaitaia Business Association, we held a breakfast there with the North Chamber and the Ministry of Social Development. They were wanting to talk about a new service or offering that they have called Chamberworks, which is really cool. It's a free online platform for businesses to get connected with talent.

0: We just seen recently one of our whanaungas, the chair of Tūrunanga o Ngāpuhi, Mane Tahere, went on an overseas travel, and he said the same, that it just happens to be that the whole of Aotearoa is just behind at the moment when it comes to artificial intelligence. Can you share a little bit more about that and your experience?
1: Yeah, I think it comes from fear, you know, and I understand that fear, and I've seen that. So I wrote a book with my husband last year for Microsoft about what the business leaders need to be thinking about when adopting AI in their organization. And the first thing we talk about is we need to address the reaction that this new technology inspires in a lot of us, myself included, in the first instance, which is, what is this going to mean for me? What if my impact or my role is going to be replaced by AI? And one of the things I learned through living that was, that's a really awful place to learn from. No one wants to make decisions, or we're never our best creative selves when we're coming out of a position of fear. So the flip for me came when I could switch that into curiosity. And so I got curious about how the technology works. And the very first piece of advice I shared at the KBA breakfast last week, which I stand by, is that we got to get specific when we're talking about AI. You know, when someone says, I used AI to do that, go, oh, what tool did you use? What version of it? You know, get as specific as you possibly can, because as long as we're talking about AI as if it's this big all-knowing being that's coming for us, you know, we're not going to get past the starting gate.
0: And what's often said on a lot of these courses that are being offered online is that people, all they really know is Meta and ChatGPT, and not really knowing exactly how to use it, and just using it exactly like Google and just searching for things. So how can workshops like these help small businesses feel more confident about navigating technology and AI?
1: The second piece of advice I always give is to get hands-on and get practical. So that's exactly what we're going to do in the workshop. We're going to talk about some of the ways you can use AI to help you in your thinking. It should be a thought partner, and you are the thought leader, is one of the fundamentals we talk about. And then when we're choosing a tool, what are the design principles for a good tool for you, and based on your who you're serving as a customer, the purpose your business serves. So we'll talk about that, and then we'll get hands-on. We'll give some example prompts and get people, you know, sharing their feedback. One of the big things that I've learned as I've developed training programs and delivered them is that we have to come back to our core, the concept that we will always be learning from each other and teaching other people as we share. So there's as much to be learned from the peers in the room as there is from the person standing at the front of the room.
0: Tēnā koro mai anō, mō wetahi o ngā hua e hihi ana koe te kite I te mutunga o wenei o ngā huihuinga. What practical outcomes do you hope people will take away from attending these sessions?
1: We've got some really cool frameworks to share that people will be able to use in the workshop for prioritizing in their business. So starting with, what are the values that you operate on? What's the purpose that you serve? And using that to inform your best next step. So I hope that people will come out of it with a bit of hope, but also a clear, you know, next step, what's the best thing for them to focus on. And it might be changing something, it might be doing more of something, or it might be stopping something that's no longer serving them.
0: And we're all feeling the impact of these latest fuel crisis, natural disasters that we've experienced in the north and throughout Aotearoa, only in the first 5 months of this year, 2026. So why is it important for Northland businesses to start planning for disruptions and change now rather than later?
1: Yeah, I think the changes are going to keep coming, right? And that's what we have seen and had to live through. And my heart goes out to those affected. I think that, you know, sometimes the advice comes too late, and so it's getting that balance right of saying, hey, now that we know what it's like to live through some of these weather events, be impacted by the fuel crisis, looking ahead, what can we take from what we've learnt now to be better positioned to sort of roll with the waves as they come? And also, I think a big thing, and whether it's about AI or whether it's about business in general, is giving an opportunity and an encouragement for us to kōrero, you know, to share what we're learning, to share our worries, to have trusted advisors around us who can help us navigate these choppy waters, because we can't do it on our own.
0: Share a little bit more about the logistics of these workshops. Are there still positions available to register? When is this all happening?

0: Yeah, absolutely. So there's still spots. We do have to have limited spots. We've got a session in person in Whangarei on the 3rd of June, and there's one in Kaikoe at the Mahinga Innovation Centre on the 25th of June. And then if neither of those suit you, you're welcome to join us online on the 30th of June. And that information is at northernnz.com, and you'll find that if you go northernnz.com/adapt.
1: Congratulations on your latest position and leading this whole project and coming to Te Tai Tongarau and really looking forward to seeing how we're going to adapt to change or even take away from these workshops and apply them within our businesses throughout Te Tai Tongarau. Taku kia kui, tēnei wai, Meg. 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
0: Kia ora.
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1: Taipa. Here's another version of the story of Taipa. Now Cody was very envious of the people and of the area of Taipa itself being so rich in kaimoana, you just had to put your hand in the water and you'd pull some sort of seafood out. He coveted the area so much, he named it Taipa. Tai, tide. Pa, touch. Taipa.

0: Tehapua. 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Tehapua, which means a large kind of pond. Now in the 19th century, when Kauri Gum became a moneymaker, the coastal boats would call in here as a port of call. So the name was changed to Tehapua. Te, ta, hapua, depot or lagoon. Tehapua.
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1: Hei, kia ora e tātou mā, nau mai hoki mai, hakatata mai ki tō tātou tāonga, te reo irirangi o te hiku o te ika. 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
2: Tēnā koe, Sol. 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
1: Ai, kia ora, mihi atu kia koe, whai wahi mai kia haora kia tātou katoa, e hakarunga mai nei kia tāui I tēnei wā. So sharing a little bit of the mahi that you've been doing on the marae koro rāreka, I suppose the developments and also the goals that you're aiming for at the moment.
2: Ai, well, always important for us is to uplift the mana of Ngāpuhi and tikanga. So for us, as a kaupapa marae, we've transitioned from an incorporated trust into a charitable trust. So again, mirroring our community as a whole, we carry the kaupapa forward that it was established under as a kaupapa marae. And so for us, working alongside tangata tiriti, but also ensuring that the mana of tangata whenua is always paramount in terms of what we do.
1: Kia ora, kia ora. And throughout this process, how has the response been from the whānau back home? Has there been full support for this new development?
2: Mostly. I think a lot of people are confused around what that transitional process is. But, you know, always for us, ki mua ki muri. The ones that keep the home fires burning, the ahikā, are the ones that know intimately and intuitively what we're doing. So quite often, you know, you can get the spears thrown from afar, but these are people that are disconnected from the tangata whenua and what it is we're trying to achieve.
1: Kia ora, in my many years as chair of the marae, we had lots of that type of kōrero going on, not quite understanding, I suppose, the fruits of these new developments for our marae and the way that things go, and also just change always brings these discussions along. But moving forward, how has this been so far, and I suppose some of the wero, some of the challenges in regards to moving forward from the incorporated society to a charitable trust?
2: Well, obviously for us, it's like the responsibility is heightened for us to ensure that we use due diligence and that we use those connected fibres, you know, if we were weaving a whāriki, always to remember that we're connected to the different marae and hapu that make up the rohe of te whairangi I pipiri and at a wider context with Ngāpuhi Nui Tonu. So for us, that's always front of us, and we dutifully and respectfully will front into that.
1: Kia ora. And with all those that you are working with and having to take on these new responsibilities, is there any, development or workshops that help us to move forward into these particular processes? Or also government or local government support?
2: Certainly not. I mean, we're blessed with, a couple of the tangata tiriti that we have working alongside of us as have been very instrumental in helping us to get to this place. So I do want to acknowledge the work of Dame Jenny Shipley. She's been a strong supporter of tangata whenua in this context and her husband. And we have other tangata tiriti that will really support alongside what it is we're hoping to achieve within the timeframes that we have to get the trust recognised and acknowledged for the mahi that we're doing. But we don't take any kudos from that, because always we think it's about manaaki. It's the, you know, those terms that we have in terms of tikanga Māori that help to uplift all people. And so as we, you know, move forward, and we know that some of the constraints that are held with the current coalition government, certainly we, you know, for us it's recognising that our politics may not be the same, but certainly what we want to achieve as a collective is a broader vision of where we want to be going.
1: Mm. And based on a few posts and also some podcasts that I've seen recently about marae and the way that marae should operate, I think many of our people still don't understand about the efforts and how much work goes in, but also trying to maintain that whanaungatanga and kotahitanga while doing this work. Any kōrero or any advice that you could share with whānau that are looking to head in a similar direction?
2: Yeah, for me, it's always to listen to everyone's perspective and then to try and gather the information in a way that continues to papaihuki everyone, but knowing that it's premised off a tikanga Māori perspective every time, and that we will have our differences, but actually can we work together with those differences apparent, you know, and if we can, it's about recognising also that the ones that mahi at the mahi, you know, they just get on and they do the mahi, and sometimes we forget about that the function of a marae, because, you know, you get everyone who's sitting on the taumata and they have a kōrero and we think, oh, this is working really well, but they forget about what's happening in the back. You know, in the background, that someone had to be here at 5 a.m. to get the marae up, to get the kai cooking, to clean the whare, so that we can manaaki the people, to set the chairs out. And all those practicalities are sometimes lost because, and, you know, for me, it's sort of like, I always say to the people who are cooking and, you know, I go in there and I offer my 2 cents worth and I try to be multi everywhere, but often I'm kicked out of the kitchen and told to go and sort out the front of the house, and because you're trying to be everywhere and do everything, and part of that process is to trust the people that you've put in place to be able to handle that.
1: Kia ora.
2: And they, you know, and I think that's it. It's, we have a, you know, a committee that's premised off trust and respect for each one. If everybody knows what their specific role is, we can do the mahi that we need to do to actually manaaki the people that come onto our whenua here.
1: And over the generations, many of our marae, if not all of our marae, have been through the whole wahine committee and then the trustees and then all the different areas that we need to develop, and seeing, and even just coming together and putting a charter together with the whānau and the way that we operate, it does, in many eyes, start to change what we believe a marae once was. But hey, this is the way that we, I suppose, are looking, is how we can we learn and adapt and live within the world today while still being tūturu to our hapū and our iwi. But any final kōrero that you'd like to share with our whānau that are listening in regards to your guys' mahi over in Kōrō Rārika?
2: Yeah, well, I think for all of us in iwi Māori, that the seed was sown, so, you know, eons ago. And we know what our purpose is. Our purpose is here to uplift. And it's not actually for us. It's for the mokopuna that aren't even born yet. And for us, you know, for us collectively, if we can leave anything in a better place than what we received it in, I think we're doing our work and doing our mahi well. And it's the upliftment of all of us, you know, as tangata. So tangata whenua, tangata tiriti.
1: Mihi anō, kia koe mō wera o ngā kōrō me o koutou mahi ki tērā wāhi o te whare tapu o ngā apuhi. 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
1: Ngāpai. When Tohe and Ariki reached the area of Ngāpai, they saw a shark stranded on the beach that had been washed up by the great waves and left there. Hence the name Ngāpai, something which has been washed up or left